This is your friend, your enemy, your only, your lonely one, Brother Porter, here on BFF.M. Tonight is 1 BPM, slowing it down, listening to the depths of the song. Not necessarily the shortness. This is 1 BPM radio just for tonight and probably for the rest of the month. I'll tell you what we listened to because I think it was only just about... Oh, it's three songs. Who'da thunk? We started off with Courtney Barnett, Kurt Vile, with a track Out of the Woodwork off of their combined, but mostly Courtney, album Lot of Sea Lies. Follow that up with a Sweet Nerd's Little Dream. It's called Only in Dreams by Weezer off their good album. And then you just heard With All Intents and Porpoises. Richard Hell and the Voidoids playing their track Another World. Absolutely love it. Absolutely love you. If you want to listen again, 8 p.m. on Wednesdays. And you know what? 8 p.m. on Thursdays is pretty fucking rocking too. That's when we have Bee's Knees. We have an amazing character on with a really good show. Shit. If I could remember, I would tell you, but I can't, so I shan't. We also have a whole amazing lineup here on BFF.FM. Full stop and sentence. Later at the end of the month, we're going to do like a 10-year anniversary, or as I like to call it, a glamiversary. Please, dear God, don't quote me on that. Oh, Warp Star Radio. That's the one that's tomorrow, same time, bi-weekly. And I really appreciate you. I really appreciate everybody that's out here making music in our community. But that's beyond the point. I'm going to put on some slow, sad Stooge muse, as they say in the biz. Track is something sad. You want to start with something sad or some? Well, you know what? Around the same time, I'm gonna give you some bright, so you can brighten up your time with us. Here's one of my favorite songs from his career, Senior David Bowie, when he was a fascist. The album Station to Station, the song is Station to Station. The station is BFF.FM.

There's something about. A city pop instrumental when it's straight hitting like that. Okay. What just happened? We started that set out perfectly well with a Cock Robin twofer. Two songs you're not likely to hear the album version of The Biggest Fool of All. Somewhere so I'll have a dance version to throw out all 6 minutes of it. And a non-Peter Kingsbury track, which is rare for their the Cock Robin albums, the Cock Robin canon. So we heard the non-LP Blood of a Saint, written by Anna and Clive. Clive isn't long for the band, as most people in bands named Clive aren't in the first place. After that, what can I say? Spandau Ballet, Only When You Leave, the Troy Sands mix. It's a great mix. There's just something about that damn song I don't need to hear again. Theater of Cruelty, the opposite of that. A song I could listen to again, but for the fact that this is my show and I won't. That was Ellen Foley off of her Spirit of St. Louis album. Basically an offcuts clash with a really cool singer. From the Flaunt the Imperfection album, You Did Cut Me by China Crisis. Taxi, probably the song I've played least from Rosie Vela's Zazu album. We listened to Hey Manhattan by Prefab Sprout, just because at one time, dudes in New York be hating on that track. What can I tell you other than there's only 40 minutes of show left? And I'm a creature of habit. So without any more of show left, let's keep it in that city pop groove. And here's Harumi Futo.

We'll see you faint, tear down your state. 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We came to fight. It's your disgrace. 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
1: And all that you say, we change our ocean boats out.
0: It's part of that, and so we appreciate you guys coming here to shine a little.

0: oh, you can get a lot of things done on Muni. You can send so many emails now. You know, you don't. Back in the day, you have to like write on the homework, and like whenever it breaks, I was like, oh shit, I'm just gonna take out my eraser. But now you're typing on your phone. 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You have no excuse if you're not getting shit done on Muni.
1: That was Jenny Chan, founder of Pacific Atrocities Education. I'm Jeff, and this is Storied San Francisco, a show about the artists, activists, and working people who make this city unlike any other in the world. This is part one with Jenny, part of our Asian American, Native Hawaiian, Pacific Islander Heritage Month programming.

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Richard Spiteful, straight razor tote moment. Lord, I must take my mess up.

That was Got to Be Enough by Confunction. And they are from Vallejo, California, and are crediting Sly and the Family Stone for their inception, which goes to show that one little spark creates a whole explosion of culture. And before that, we heard Stars by the great Sylvester. And that was written by Patrick Crowley, who was a very prolific songwriter, producer, and DJ during the 1970s. Wrote tracks like Menergy and all these things that you might hear on a deep cut disco playlist, but you don't even know who that person is. And unfortunately, we lost him during the AIDS crisis, like so many wonderful queer artists during that era. But at the same time, we have their legacy. And there's, without a doubt, Patrick Crowley, had he survived and stayed healthy, probably would have been producing all the pop girlies of the 80s and the 90s, I can assure you. But of course, it was not meant to be. But he set the groundwork for a really important disco dance legacy here in San Francisco. On that same wave, I would say, as Giorgio Moroder. He was very, very inspired by Giorgio, of course, and kind of took his sort of new wave synthesizer sound into his own hands and created really wonderful productions. So Stars is a great example of that. It's a 10-minute cut, short for disco, because you want to keep people dancing as long as they can. So

I'm enjoying today so much. I think it's been such a nice thing to dip back into because I haven't played these tracks in a while. And speaking of not playing certain tracks in a while or not really, you know, maybe appreciating certain places as much as you could, BFF is now spearheading the spring donation campaign. We're calling it Tune In Where You Plant, Where You're Planted. And in this way, we want people to donate to the stations that are supporting their local communities and artists. BFF is one of them. So we have launched a Give Butter campaign on our website where you can donate. We have a bit of a leaderboard going on. We have competition between certain DJs to see who can raise enough money or, you know, nobody is losing or winning here. We're all winning because we're all raising money. But if you would like to donate to my particular campaign, you can do so. It's under my name, Davia Schendel /SFRetro. And you can leave a nice little comment about why you love my show or why you love BFF. We're all part of a big family here. When we're all thriving, and when we're not thriving, we're not thriving. So we're very, very grateful for everybody's support, especially during these times where a dollar has to be kept, you know, a little bit tighter. So we really, really appreciate you all and your support. And if right now is not the time to donate, which I totally understand, spread the word. Maybe it will hit somebody's inbox that could possibly donate. So the way you can find that is on Give Butter, the website Give Butter, BFF.fm, Spring Campaign, Tune In Where You're Planted. And you can also go to BFF.fm, the website, and that is our main page right now. So it's not easy to miss at all. Coming up, we've got a lot more exciting cuts for you. And speaking of Patrick Crowley, I'm going to play his classic, Menergy. As I mentioned, it's really exciting, dramatic, a perfect way to get through this afternoon on a Thursday. The weekend is just right around the corner. And maybe a little Menergy will get you there. 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Tune in as we play more funk, disco, and R&B from here in the beautiful Bay Area. This is Patrick Crowley featuring Sylvester.

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1: Pretty cool we get a shout out from Boots Riley. And by the way, his new movie, I Love Boosters, is out this Friday. If you want to support the Bay Area film scene, go see it. Now, that track, Anniversary, is by Tone, which is a group also based here in the Bay Area. So let me dial it back a bit and talk about what I just spun, because all of these bands are from the Bay. We've got Pebbles, Mercedes Boy. And Pebbles is from the East Bay. And she wrote that song. And of course, she got her start, and this is very interesting, she got her start doing backup for Confunction, singing backup at 16. So there's a lot of sort of lineage within all of these bands, you know, making sure that everybody is supporting each other, everybody's getting a start somehow. And that's definitely going to be on repeat. That's the first spin for SF Retro, Pebbles. And then we got Timex Social Club with Rumors. And Timex Social Club is from Berkeley, and they wrote that song inspired by the drama that was happening at Berkeley High, which I think is great and very subversive. And then we have this beautiful, beautiful declaration of commitment and love in Anniversary off of Sons of Soul by Tone. And it's so beautiful with those strings. It's kind of giving like power, Tower of Power, when they would do their little bit more lovely kind of sentimental tracks. So they originated from Oakland. And of course, the band name, Dwayne Wiggins, Raphael Sadiq, and Timothy Christian Riley. So they are not Tone. You would think that that would be funny, but no. They said it had a good ring to it. And they played with Prince, okay? This is another thing. Prince didn't pick anybody to be on his band. You had to be to his standards. So they played on Prince's Parade Tour in 1986. And this is another thing about Prince and his relationship to the Bay Area. He came out here a lot in his early career. He actually recorded up in Sausalito, I think on the first album. And that's how he met the Escovedo family and Sheila E., who we're going to play right after this. But so that's how he knew all these bands. And of course, he loves Sly and the Family Stone. Anyway, there is a mutual appreciation society between Minneapolis and the Twin Cities area with the Bay Area, for sure. We're connected by music. And so after they form post-Parade Tour, and this is the Under the Cherry Moon era, they get these songs out. Now, Anniversary is definitely a little bit more of a deep cut to some degree, and its intention is really beautiful. You know, you play it for your special someone, and it's got these really, really beautiful string passages that I really liked. So I will say, and oh, this is funny too. This is kind of random, and I don't think there is any connection, but my DJ neighbor, Tony, who comes right after me at 2 o'clock, his show is called House of Love. And Tone, this band, put out an album called House of Music in 1996. So, I don't know, Tony, if you're listening, is there any connection? Is this the inspiration for your DJ name? I don't know. Maybe not, but a girl can dream. Okay, we're going to play some Sheila E. since we mentioned her name. And of course, Sheila is from Oakland, of course. She's performing, I think, this weekend in Palo Alto, East Palo Alto, for a benefit. So She's still out there. She's still doing the thing, playing her percussion and singing. I was so lucky to see her and Prince live back in 2011 on his tour at the Oracle Arena. And that was such a party. You guys don't have, if you were there, you'll understand. But if you weren't there, oh, it was great. It was so great. There was so much love in that room. So many people were just enjoying themselves. It was great. And that is something I hope to create with my own shows, you know? Now I just feel like I'm on confession hour. But here is a love bazaar. And you know how bizarre love can be, right? Very, very bizarre. And this is a song that I like to listen to a lot when I'm walking, because there is a sort of, how shall I say, a groove, and it never diverts from the groove. It's not really trying to be progressive in that crazy way of cutting through all these different sections. This is the 12-minute version, everybody. I want you to dance. This is Sheila E., Love Bazaar on SF Retro.

0: That was Club Nouveau with Heavy on My Mind, a nice new Jack Swing production on that. I love those percussive, sharp sounds from that era. Really, really fun. And we heard before that, of course, A Love Bizarre. And Club Nouveau came out of that 80s, 90s R&B. And of course, technically they're from Sacramento, but you know, I can expand it out there. Come on, you guys. Remember on my first show, I played a couple tracks by bands that came out of, you know, Sacramento, and people were like, "You can't do that." And I'm like, "Well, if they recorded in the city or in the East Bay, can we just give them a little bit of slack?" You know, I feel like in SoCal, that's for people who maybe come from like Santa Barbara or something like that. Anyway, it's all love, okay? So Club Nouveau was a spinoff of Timex Social Club, which we played earlier, right? So it's interesting how certain groups kind of evolve or have two parallel groups out of the same number of members. And it's very interesting how the music world works, isn't it? But they actually got Grammy nominated in 87 for Lean On Me, so the Bill Withers cover, which is very famous. And they're still going, believe it or not, which is pretty amazing. And they've been touring here and there, so if you want to go check them out, go check them out. Because basically, if you're going to see them, you're going to go see members of Timex Social Club, too. I would be so down to coordinate a type of festival that really just brings these Bay Area acts together somehow. I know it's going to take a minute to do that, though. Let's see, 5 years down the line, hopefully, we can do that. But at the same time, who knows? We're going to be taking it back to the 70s here with Tower of Power, Squib Cakes. Tower of Power, of course, classic funk band, still in operation also. And one of those bands that provided a great institution-like setup for musicians to train and tour. And again, one of the classics of the Bay Area. Here we go. Squib Cakes, Tower of Power. Before that, we're going to hear a short message.
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Let's do it. Let's talk about it. Let's talk about what we just heard. Yes, that was Prayers. It was one of my favorite songs. Gothic Summer. We had Rise, 1945. With Pale Light. Nine Inch Noise. Nine Inch Nails and Boys Noise with very few songs that are better than the original. This one is it. Closer. We had Lebanon Hanover with Kiss Me Until My Lips Fall Off. Tommy Christ, Get Your Booty Beat. No, I'm kidding. Get Your Body Beat. That's the name of it. Duck Style with Hazing. Dr. Fresh with Armageddon. And we started off with Mirror Twin. Harsh Symmetry. Or it could be Harsh Symmetry. Mirror Twin. Could be one or the other. I don't know. I've seen them both. Anyway, I'm flapping my gums. Let's just do this. We all know.

0: and profiling.
1: Yes, it's time for some wrestling news. Quick, quick recap, ladies and gentlemen. Quick recap. AEW. This Sunday. It's Double or Nothing in New York City. We have the AEW Tag Team Champions, FTR, versus Hope and Christian, formerly Edge and Christian, for the AEW Tag Team Championships. I Quit match. If Hope and Christian loses, they can't tag ever again. They're done. Adios. Bye-bye. Darby Allin versus MGF. Title versus hair match. Darby Allin and Speedball Mike Bailey for the title. Holy hell. That was a good match. But Mike Bailey had to tap out.

0: DJed did a fair amount there. It was a lot of like hip hop I was playing, and it was mostly like I lived at Chavez, which is a student co-op with like 28 people. So I DJed a lot there, and at Zami, the sister co-op, and then I lived at a punk house with people in this country band called Devil Makes Three. So we'd have a lot of house parties,
1: Oh,
0: and
1: nice.
0: so yeah, when I lived in Santa Cruz, I did quite a lot of DJing, but none of it was goth. I always loved goth music, but I only started really DJing that like 3 years ago. When I mean, I played little bits here and there at like open turntables, but I only started like getting my full-on collection together like maybe 4 years ago, and I've gone a little crazy on it.
1: I
0: A
1: mean,
0: lot of a lot more of like modern dark wave and post-punk bands is what, and synth, a lot of synth stuff is, I've
1: right.
0: gone down a rabbit hole,
1: Oh.
0: spent way too much money on records. I mean, pretty much any time I make any money DJing, it goes straight into records. I
1: Well,
0: do all vinyl, and it's just a money pit.
1: I mean, you're going to, it's going into your investment. Your investment is DJing, so you need to have resource to do it. So, yeah.
0: Yeah. I mean, I really love records, so I don't have any regret.
1: You and my brother Owen, DJ Owen also has a ton of records, so.
0: Yeah, a lot of our DJs are vinyl. Like I would say, like half, at least half of our DJs do vinyl. Like the disco house crew, and then a lot of our dark wave crew are strictly vinyl.
1: I play I that's awesome because I like playing vinyl as well. I do CDs, so
0: Oh, awesome. Yeah, we have a couple people that do CDs as well.
1: I in fact that's what got me very intrigued about your night was that I watched somebody posted on Instagram and it was a DJ who was doing that and I was like, oh, that's I have to. And I messaged, and that was how the conversation started because I watched, I
0: Yeah, we
1: messaged
0: have.
1: that reel. It's good.
0: There's Cujo, who and Bankshot, and they both do CDs, and they both are incredible. Like Cujo is one of my favorite DJs, and Bankshot is great as well. I DJ with him a lot. Yeah, they're.
1: I hope I do them justice because they were what I saw was amazing. So
0: Oh, that's awesome.
1: it was ridiculously cool.
0: Oh, that's great.
1: Well, I appreciate your time and thank you so much for coming on to the show. I am looking forward to playing your event and I'm definitely going to ask you to come back on again because this was fascinating and an amazing conversation. So thank you very much for taking the time to do that.
0: Awesome. Yeah, lovely to talk to you, and I really look forward to meeting you.
1: Yes, you're going to be surfing, though.
0: Yeah, that's all I want to do. All I want to
1: Nothing wrong with that. So please give House of Lav Land listeners your final word of wisdom.
0: Well, I love the name of your show. That's beautiful, and we need many more houses of love.
1: I. Thank you, because that's what I try to do. I want nothing but positivity. There's enough negative on the planet, and there's not enough positive on out in the ether. So I try to put that because I am a firm believer that what you put out in the universe, you get back. So I definitely try to make sure that I am putting nothing but positive out in the world and in the universe. So when it does. When it does happen, when I need it, I get it back tenfold. That's what I think.
0: Well, I appreciate that. That definitely is needed.